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5: 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And he brought them back. People are dying like rats. A very successful war had been waged against alcoholism. You allow killer Bruce back. Why can't you spit this fire on this killer Bruce? There were 53 companies that were manufacturing killer Bruce. And I shut down 51 of them. As we were in church, the sermons were being interrupted by crying babies. And that was our joy. It was the most fulfilling thing I've ever done in my life.
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3: We want to remember that we are very keen to ensure at the end of the day our country basically remain peaceful. We talk about issues to do with human rights within our societies. We want to pray that God will help us. God will help those in authority. Basically remember that the humans that they lead need to be respected and our rights remain very critical. It is my prayer that we will not see ethnic profiling, where people want us to live as per our ethnic backgrounds and all that. In Nairobi, we are Christians. Number two, we are Kenyans. Na story inafanya nini? 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
3: Fact, Muhammad Amin retired at 60 3 years ago. He was given an extension of 1 year so that he can finish what he was doing. It ended. They extended another 1 year. It ended last month. They gave him another extension for another 1 year. He is 63 now because William Ruto needs him to kill and abduct. He formed a squad by a fellow called Zachary Kariuki. Zachary Kariuki retired from the DCI. Muhammad Amin called him from home to come and head the squad that abducts and kills Kenyans. He has been allocated 60 rogue police officers and 20 new Subarus.
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0: 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countries na nakie kogera all these things are happening it is man made ebia ekiagara ekaitele ito igere so rotten a code of conduct igere so rotten corruption egere everywhere kwani ora mbake nyagita 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Kwani wana still even one of those residents ba manye to go cha taiko ba attended. Igo into ba isho kubeni kera magoso na nese underpayment or se nese iria what. Only in trainings, the nurses we have are the best around the world. Nurses in ba manye to ba rule Kenya ba chira ba kuruwali mu ba the nurses ima. Because of the course in Liba Kore to Kenya. We have a few exams, we are given visa, we are colleagues. So they are well equipped with knowledge, they are competent with knowledge. Only the problem now, we have that human tendency. You go tata kwa kolega si yaito nebuye nerete. Hina yale problem na nato buwate. Na sometimes also they can be those disoriented. SID, any government, they will facilitate the facilities they need to do their job, which is very common. As we na kisi, na wano na angota kera na ringa as we na kivi, na tega tenka ibu kurende financial committee ya senate. Eti problems chiro chini ingo na chiri chile kisi na chiri chile most of the county governments. Lakini owe ende kurende owe na wano wa matangi is doing very well. Anyway, there is a time now about the situation in Kaganda, like Kenyatta National Hospital. Kenyatta National Hospital is a very big hospital. Lakini, a corona you get on the situation in the problem, zero, I should not even have come here in the first place. Why? Because it's environment, your Kenyan is not welcoming. It's not welcoming. Obochavumboro. Go ikoro nurses, they are not ready to attend you. You know, this is a culture. This is not about disorientation. It's a culture. Igobono, it's a Manganaya health service and public hospitals. There is a very big problem, not because there is lack of resources, because there is a lot of corruption. There is a bad culture. Ekarongo una mbako muswati which kubiara no agua kuchindu ena nurses na wanyagitali. Why we know ekaromoswadi are in labor is not an easy thing, it's not a walk in the park. You are very wrong. We got the way forward is to make sure una count government first, yeah, streamline in terms of police corruption, and to make sure that accountability in terms of workforce is tracked down to make sure abafanyi kazi no barasegaze ngo korabaregaze na ende to make sure una there are no ghost workers abubwa kwada ko take a lot of money from the organization yaga na one chiwe chama lyo chiabura na ende ba take space ba the gaps to fill with employees. Kwani ora say the world goes to workers, you have assumed now we have enough employees. When 100 of them are goes to workers, you go a county government will get streamlined everything. And I was feeling only the national government must work together with the county government as partners to streamline healthcare. Was in the sector. Only na mangana sha kuike eserekali emekishwa na sha is working. There is no way sha eko work ekaraba ko collect money from citizens. Lakini ego ikere kromo esinse ni ago claim ya kurwaribu akadewarwaribu yabe problem. That is state managed. That is state managed. How comes it's working to collect revenues? Chibesa, chiasha, lakini ya kero, orio lengo contribute ya ruwali lako and go claim, you have a problem. Why? Igo, we are not saying, I cannot authoritatively say 100% that SHA is not working. It might be working 60%, but we want it to work 100%. So that nobody should die because they denied treatment, treatment. Ayina magosa manen. Aya, facilities. Now, facilities they have become cheaper drastically. Ekiagara borera, Indian korosiere. That is where most of the patients could go. Kenya wako and India. China korosiere. Tenge una lirikali chia enge koro eita Europe or America where labor intensive. There is no reason to have even a kind of facilities actually so expensive. Equipment are so expensive. If you go in records, those equipments are bought. Tiba se ichi kawe kumu huku. Lakini, wako anenya gitari, they are not there. You got the main killer of healthcare sector in Kenya is corruption, corruption, corruption. It's not in the competence. It's corruption. Now corruption, it means we embezzle healthcare revenues, money, na employees, what ever as a work site or a work station full time. Bagocha na moyo by brother or by brother ogecha seba. Bagocha bageke bagi bagen. Backlocking bagen. All patients baja wabera malip kuri nima. Mbaliko ba attended. Na hende bo no nyora na iwa mitima. Ibo kaba nyene the nurses, the doctors. Iwa manyere na mitima. They cover each other. At the expense of dying patients. I think I've exhausted. Why are they not spending money to the very necessary things needed by citizens, especially they can go anywhere, they can fly, go for treatment. Dr. Obu Naji in the UK go treated. Just check up. But what about these poor people in the villages? Those are the people as a carry when they go take care. Priority. Lakini bono, they take advantage of them. They are using them as weapons, as tools in the politics. Lakini yego ikeras services, they are not being given services. Kanga bono ambulances, kanga bono kiri village, you have 2-3 ambulance car. Kile standby. Oja na mangana ye infrastructure, which also let down healthcare sector, by improve. Oja bako weke irami, wabeke Amoram Road, Shingi, Yomonto, Narwara, Imagines, the Rakumi of Punyan. Igo County government also Navo Naruje, Kisi County, Simbarat, and Agri Director. Every day was bridge part. If you have a bar of Smorams, Vichi Parachi, Ebia, Elinde, Omonto, Narwara, Akumi of Kuba, Era had attacked Kalgo Itava and Rabuango because they are not, taken to hospital in advance, or Amaraka, Arakara, because of bad infrastructure. No motor cabo with you, I will quit motorbike, I'm a week. That is retrogressive. I go with Ramangana Amangana equal and the SSCNTAL, one or Tochi Amangana, the nurses, Nabono, the water agar dispensary at Majamazu. Do we have even 4 or 5 nurses in one clinic office? Some of the dispensary is HR actually structure of Sarakini, there is nothing going on there. Make sure una
1: achagire kokosiri birundu Bernard
0: failing because of corruption.
1: Yes.
0: Corruption is the main problem as the healthcare sector, and they are getting that one talk about losing their lives.
1: Okay.
0: Because something must be done. Something must be done. Togo jasa mangana around the infrastructure.
1: Ntetorarabeke ora kuneliga wasini niga.
0: Okay.
1: 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The county contracted a private insurance for county workers, but it's not sufficient. Imagine a healthcare worker can treat but never be treated when sick or their family members. 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Currently, Igonde stationed in Keroka Sub County under Town Administrator Masaba North. I was on duty. 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
1: 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For example, gata baiga umunyegita liga watendie duty e wiki yemo asomutinyi lakini lakini chi wiki sato as a private yet you demand full salary. Manya katabanga this country need total overhaul in civil world period. 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Kisi Teaching and Referral Hospital share delays and raising hospital bills. It's very unfortunate that at Kisi Teaching and Referral Hospital share related problems are causing serious delays for patients. Imagine a patient who is ready for discharge having to wait for more than 3 days just to complete the signing or signing out process while hospital charges continue to increase. There is a serious concern that needs urgent attention. Patients deserve timely discharge, transparency in billing, and efficient SHA services. Why should patients continue accumulating hospital bills because of delays in discharge process? 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
3: 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is no clear way forward there. So generally, our governor, let's try to, you know, to improve the services. Into targeting every time I can go to go and the private hospital, go and istiko because you have money. Go say anyone as yes, you know, we want to see you going to those hospitals and see what is happening there. Na roche o morali na ano nyote tayo kero kende. 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Why can't we have those services back home? And it is possible, we can have them. I believe that we can have them. Maybe mangana agriculture aro stilu muta nororo HIN ara ikwone several na rokisi county mpacha kito koleta mangana ICCD nisiche avocado wako ya nana wanto wa simeke nka iwe avocado factory ya iwe ruitumba ali but I guess ya gine under private sector so e factory ya matoke ya tebetu ya nkoko iwe rubadu tera iwe ruwa value addition, you know. Now we need to do value addition to our products. But I want to tell you, and unless and otherwise we have maybe a trade agreement, these developed countries will prefer getting raw materials. Because it will create the jobs here. Na tokora mba guanchanga tobaya already area to kia vere kia korea value addition. If we do value addition to our tea and other coffee and other things, then it will be only to other countries, maybe African countries, but to these developed countries, they will not accept it because that is their way, you know, back on your source of income. So omwa dipirende tekante venga on asa mangana county government, we expect a county government more on your chabu collected, you know, wasangu kregento echiro, chichiro, chiba chinchenu, a macha boro. You know, those are the basic things that can work on a county government and that's what the law says. Chicho, chamache, lighting system, Nechi county government. So we want to do more. Onyo nobo chao guru na poa rusivu nyambera alivo kairu uchiru wala alikari. Did we transfer like garbage from one position to another? Are we doing more about those garbages? 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
2: 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Now that I am not vying and I only have one candidate called William Ruto, mimi, I will use my time, my energy, my resources.
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